0: there's some cases that we've like gone through on these. You know, right now, there's some cases we can find cases we can get, you know, what I mean, like.
1: Did you not see this, like,

0: was a pleasure. But if I can't be too, if I can't get through, then everybody's with me.
1: This captain is option
0: of
1: business
0: function.

0: Yep.
1: I thought I'd test this thing. I think I'm bad enough. I'm trying to hold on to my losses.
2: Yes, I can do this. I'm fast.

0: And those are going to leave. Yeah, they're not telling the rules for the Abraham de Sol.
1: Pour le 62 du 22 du 24 pour l'utilisation 22.

0: Sí, sabe.
1: Sabes, sabes, sabes, sabes, sabes, sabes, sabes, sabes, sabes, sabes, sabes, sabes, sabes, sabes, sabes, sabes, sabes, sabes, sabes, sabes, sabes, sabes, sabes, sabes, sabes, sabes, sabes, sabes, sabes, sabes, sabes, sabes, sabes, sabes, sabes, sabes, sabes, sabes, sabes, sabes, sabes, sabes, sabes, sabes, sabes, sabes, sabes, sabes, sabes, sabes, sabes, sabes, sabes, sabes, sabes, sabes, sabes, sabes, sabes, sabes, sabes, sabes, sabes, sabes, sabes, sabes, sabes, sabes, sabes, sabes, sabes, sabes, sabes, sabes, sabes, sabes, sabes, sabes, sabes, sabes, sabes, sabes, sabes, sabes, sabes, sabes, sabes, sabes, sabes, sabes, sabes, sabes, sabes, sabes, s

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0: Just on the phone, I'm going to tell you, just hang on to the end, which is fine, you'll see. Just on the end, please, you said, what's another thing is that, yeah, the end of the time, the person I have to keep calling about all, just on the end, please, please, don't believe us.

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0: Forward Captain Tom Rainey, please say, I'm going to let the Jones from the suicide out there. Move on, Bobby, I'm going to get a default for the defender.
1: Down to the defender down there.

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1: 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She has all the defenders, so they pull there. Because they thought it was a crash out there. You need to be.
0: So you got to get Mr. Lieutenant here.

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1: Enfin, nous sommes en train de répondre au 48-13-4-8-1-7-7-7-7-7-7-7-7-7-7-7-7-7-7-7-7-7-7-7-7-7-7-7-7-7-7-7-7-7-7-7-7-7-7-7-7-7-7-7-7-7-7-7-7-7-7-7-7-7-7-7-7-7-7-7-7-7-7-7-7-7-7-7-7-7-7-7-7-7-7-7-7-7-7-7-7-7-7-7-7-7-7-7-7-7-7-7-7-7-7-7-7-7-7-7-7-7-7-7-7-7-7-7-7-7-7-7-7-7-7-7-7-7-7-7-7-7-7-7-7-7-7-7-7-7-7-7-7-7-7-7-7-7-7-7-7-7-7-7-7-7-7-7-7-7-7-7-7-7-7-7-7-7-7-7-7-7-7-7-7-7-7-7-7-7-7-7-7-7-7-7-7-7-7-7-7-7-7-7-7-7-7-7-7-7-7-7-
0: Northern 24.
1: Sizing at the 2 South France.

0: there's not just small cells, but there's a way rich with the small cells, it's just the most manly small cells that are double bar. Yeah, you know, I have a two cars, just, yeah. It is, and you're not sure there is a car, and you're not for sure, so there's a cars, just, you know, just, and you can get.
1: Now, thank you for this.

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1: Capital Center South
0: Hall. Well, the RSA 3, Joseph Nelson, this is Vancouver, Capital Center South Hall, Capital Center South Hall, Capital Center South Hall, Capital Center South Hall, Capital Center South Hall, Capital Center South Hall, Capital Center South Hall, Capital Center South Hall, Capital Center South Hall, Capital Center South Hall, Capital Center South Hall, Capital Center South Hall, Capital Center South Hall, 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

0: Well, we're just trying to aim for the fan. If there's no first off plane, cast off plane, we'll be travel to the vendor.
1: Okay, I'll be just looking for a fight.

0: アブラさんが数枚で届けたら上に接客になります。
1: うん、
0: そ
1: う。
2: Ah, can I check on the metal?
3: I'm telling this, I check on the metal.
2: I'm telling this, I check on the metal. I'm telling this, I check on the metal. I'm telling this, I check on the metal. I'm telling this, I check on the metal. I'm telling this, I check on the metal. I'm telling this, I check on the metal. I'm telling this, I check on the metal. I'm telling this, I check on the metal. I'm telling this, I check on the metal. I'm telling this, I check on the metal. I'm telling this, I check on the metal. I'm telling this, I check on the metal. I'm telling this, I check on the metal. I'm telling this, I check on the metal. I'm telling this, I check on the metal. I'm telling this, I check on the metal. I'm telling this, I check on the metal. I'm telling this, I check on the metal. I'm telling this, I check on the metal. I'm telling this, I check on the metal. I'm telling this, I check on the metal. I'm telling this, I check on the metal. I'm telling this, I check on the metal. I'm telling this, I check on the metal. I'm telling this, I check on the metal. I'm telling this, I check

0: que antes que ellos se regresan a San Puerto de Gato.
1: Yeah, 2 seconds, I'll just like to do something, so I can throw on my usually. Hey, let's get that guy, I'll set this one to the gear.

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1: 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This side, I'll find you.

0: Sounds like this, okay, out there, bullets, just out there, just a reply, delegate something, okay, out there, okay, out there, please, send me around the picture, this vendor.
1: Yeah,
0: do we test like
1: that?
0: Sometimes it's not a test, I mean. Sometimes it's not a test, I mean.

0: Sound there, Southside. Southside,
1: Southern Sounder.
0: There's a sound on the south side, and we're going to put that on the wall. Why was the sample not as effective as it does? And the other, just put that on the refrigerator.

0: 两桌。
1: I'd rather have
0: a woman who has a tiger range tip for 10 things to do in the next show. Who has a woman who has a tiger range tip for 10 things to do in the next show?

0: Yes, that's on 10, that's on 5. Right next on Google, the new head of the hotel, it says, Lucas, Jeff, for the test, so I send alarm behind it.
1: Run out in the 10.

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1: This is Alpha, this one's a 2-1-12. This is Alpha, this one's a 2-1-12. This is Alpha, this one's a 2-1-12. This is Alpha, this one's a 2-1-12. This is Alpha, this one's a 2-1-12. This is Alpha, this one's a 2-1-12. This is Alpha, this one's a 2-1-12. This is Alpha, this one's a 2-1-12. This is Alpha, this one's a 2-1-12. This is Alpha, this one's a 2-1-12. This is Alpha, this one's a 2-1-12.

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0: 254. Central 254, Central, this is Javier, electric trucks, 254, Central, so I'm around the clashing of the travel to London.

0: Cat 5 Jack on Cessna, they're on the way to this plane on the 34.
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0: Get us on get on the sign, you may walk on that wall. The business, this can for the sport.
2: Santander, Sansang, this war.
0: The Sansang, this can for the sport.
2: 143.

0: Rebecca, thank you.
1: Southside, this is Rebecca Southside.
0: Rebecca Southside, what is this real estate?
1: Rebecca Southside, South Side, South Side, South Side, South Side, South Side, South Side, South Side, South Side, South Side, South Side, South Side, South Side, South Side, South Side, South Side, South Side, South Side, South Side, South Side, South Side, South Side, South Side, South Side, South Side, South Side, South Side, South Side, South Side, South Side, South Side, South Side, South Side, South Side, South Side, South Side, South Side, South Side, South Side, South Side, South Side, South Side, South Side, South Side, South Side, South Side, South Side, South Side, South Side, South Side, South Side, South Side, South Side, South Side, South Side, South Side, South Side, South Side, South Side, South Side, South Side, South Side, South Side, South Side, South Side, South Side, South Side, South Side, South Side, South Side, South Side, South Side, South Side, South Side, South Side, South Side, South Side, South Side, South Side, South Side, South Side, South Side, South Side, South Side, South Side, South Side, South Side, South Side, South Side, South Side, South Side, South Side, South Side, South

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1: South Coast, this is Sergeant Dixon, South Coast.
0: Captain Sunrise, the dude's main time to Roger. Captain Sunrise, Captain Sunrise, Captain Sunrise, put the summon in West Jerry, accident and matters under.
1: Sir, thank

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1: Southbound, Kim, Southside.
2: Southbound, Kim, Southside.
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0: Southside, this one, got a Southside. Got a Southside, called up, what, this, you think I'm Boulevard 82, I guess, I got some to do, so I think you got Southside. Pour un exercice d'évacuation, 10-22.
1: 11h15, 405.

0: Another job. Unfortunately, just like you may all come on my face.
1: One of our vents down through southwest on the floor.

0: Anti-Copter 5-7 is involved. Any bikes with the 5-5 in the back of the time, please? I'm not sure if that's for
1: acquisition. 100%.

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0: Yes, I got this one, Todd. That's on file with all the events, like, some things that they don't just... There's only going to have to be a seat, and just like me, just like an official communication.
1: That's on

0: Do you know what that is, sir?
1: Hello, there's half of the size of the consists, which is the reverse flow along the last few days. And for this one, it's not a ground operation, and I don't think it's a ground table for a few years. I'm sure it's a clear near some of my job.
0: Do you know what that is, sir?
1: Has a transport, you have some size.

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Posso fargli farlo? 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You need to see me, you know that.

Okay, this is Mike Gaston, extension officer, this is Mike Gaston, right, take care of the 56 route, this is Andrew.

0: mir gerade sage.
1: Thank you, Jamar. Come on, I'll take. Have I got this on my fifth?

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1: Do you have a
0: Je vais mettre le

Seven seven seven seven seven seven seven seven seven seven seven seven seven seven seven seven seven seven seven seven seven seven seven seven seven seven seven seven seven seven seven seven seven seven seven seven seven seven seven seven seven seven seven seven seven seven seven seven seven seven seven seven seven seven seven seven seven seven seven seven seven seven seven seven seven seven 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seven seven seven seven seven seven seven seven seven seven seven seven seven seven seven seven seven seven seven seven seven seven seven seven seven seven seven seven seven seven seven seven seven seven seven seven seven seven seven seven seven seven seven seven seven seven seven seven seven seven seven seven seven seven seven seven se

0: Just a little bit. I want to get on this. It's too hard to say for a second. It does not matter.
1: I'm not going to get on this. I'm not going to get on this.

0: as loser, you know. And yeah, I have a smart review that doesn't actually want to be for you. This is not something you do, yeah, this is my reason, it's a personal thing to come.
1: Well, that's fine, it's a personal thing.

0: Well, that'd be great.
1: Missile from 6 miles, they could film. Missile from 3 minutes from book for the brain. Get a successful feed in the
0: hundreds. You know what I think I'm doing? Missile from 3 minutes.